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2: 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Who's going to work with us at the best of our ability?
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5: Spencer here with Jen. Behind me is about 8 tons of humanitarian aid that was packed in Doral. So all of the donations that have been pouring in, it's been an amazing effort. This is the first load that's going to Venezuela. So as soon as we touch down, we're going to go take it to our warehouse and then go distribute it all throughout the affected areas of Venezuela.
6: Yeah, that's Ruben. That's what I call Venezuela.
0: Estamos viendo imágenes de the first pallets, right?
5: Mm-hmm. Right here. And so we land in Venezuela, and the U.S. Marines showed up to help us load the aid on the flatbed. So pretty cool.
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0: 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The cargo, Seven Air cargo.
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0: 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And right away, she said, Global Empowerment Mission, these people know what they're doing.
4: Yeah.
0: So thank you what you guys are doing. 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
4: Y cuento, la comunidad está armada de amor totalmente. 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
4: Totalmente. Everybody who can't do anything says, oh my gosh, my hands are tied, but what can I do? Voy a ir a GEM.
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3: 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Check it out.
4: What's your name?
5: Olivia.
4: Where are you from?
5: Jamaica.
4: You're from Jamaica?
5: Yeah.
4: Why are you here today?
5: I'm here with my dad and my brother just to help people in Venezuela who are struggling.
4: What do you think when you've seen the pictures, you've seen the videos?
5: Yeah.
4: How does that make you feel?
5: I feel sad how they are struggling over there. It's unfair. So I feel like giving them all of this is a miracle for them.
4: You know how special it is that you're here helping them.
5: Yeah.
4: Nice to meet you. Thank you.
6: Is that your sister that's over here with you?
7: Yeah, that's my sister.
6: It's amazing. What does it feel like to be here? Jamaica is also an island that's been impacted by a lot of natural disasters recently with hurricanes and stuff too.
7: Yeah. I came here also for that also. So this job, it's not that hard actually. It's adrenaline rush, you know?
6: What does it feel that you're helping so many people that are in desperate need right now?
7: It feels amazing. It feels really good to help back and give back to the community, and especially them too. It's really sad what happened to them.
6: Thank you for your help, brother. Thanks. We got some young students from Doral Academy. Can I talk to you for a minute? How are you?
8: Good, how are you?
6: Good. How old are both of you and where are you from?
8: I'm 16 and I'm from Venezuela.
9: I'm also 16 and from Venezuela as well.
6: What does it feel to be able to help your homeland?
8: It feels amazing. Amazing, because we're not over there. We haven't been there in a while. So, and we know what's happening through news, through family members. So being able to be here and help out and share the story of what's going on, it's great. It feels great.
6: What's your message to so many people that are donating and helping?
9: I think my message to everyone donating is that I'm very, like, we're all super grateful for them. I think we're all taking time out, like, out of our free, like, summer to know, to, you know, come here and help our country and do whatever we can from all the way over here. And I think it's really nice that the community is coming together to do something like this.
3: Great work. Great to see you both, okay? Take care. 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